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0: Cruise weather.
4: Cruise weather tonight, mainly clear, a southwest wind between 10 to 20 kilometers an hour, a low of 11. Tomorrow, partly sunny, a southwest wind between 15 to 25, a high of 23. Tomorrow night's low, 9. Friday, cloudy, some isolated showers, a northwest wind between 15 to 25, a high of 15. Saturday, partly sunny, a high of 13. And Sunday, sunny, a high of 16.
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0: 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Cruise weather.
7: Cruise weather tonight, mainly clear, a southwest wind between 10 to 20 kilometers an hour, a low of 11. Tomorrow, partly sunny, a southwest wind between 15 to 25, a high of 23. Tomorrow night's low, 9. Friday, cloudy, some isolated showers, a northwest wind between 15 to 25, a high of 15. Saturday, partly sunny, a high of 13, and Sunday, sunny, a high of 16.
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7: Cruise weather.
8: Cruise weather tonight, mainly clear, a southwest wind between 10 to 20 kilometers an hour, a low of 11. Tomorrow, partly sunny, a southwest wind between 15 to 25, a high of 23. Tomorrow night's low, 9. Friday, cloudy, some isolated showers, a northwest wind between 15 to 25, a high of 15. Saturday, partly sunny, a high of 13. And Sunday, sunny, a high of 16.
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90s. And sometimes 2000s, 70s, maybe some odd 60s here and there. Look, if it's great, we play it. It's variety that rocks. 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
2: 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Cruise weather.
7: Cruise weather tonight, mainly clear, a southwest wind between 10 to 20 kilometers an hour, a low of 11. Tomorrow, partly sunny, a southwest wind between 15 to 25, a high of 23. Tomorrow night's low, 9. Friday, cloudy, some isolated showers, a northwest wind between 15 to 25, a high of 15. Saturday, partly sunny, a high of 13, and Sunday, sunny, a high of 16.
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5: Cruise weather.
6: Cruise weather tonight, mainly clear, a southwest wind between 10 to 20 kilometers an hour, a low of 11. Tomorrow, partly sunny, a southwest wind between 15 to 25, a high of 23. Tomorrow night's low, 9. Friday, cloudy, some isolated showers, a northwest wind between 15 to 25, a high of 15. Saturday, partly sunny, a high of 13. And Sunday, sunny, a high of 16.
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0: 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Everybody get your hands up. Check it out. Oh, oh, yeah, yeah.
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1: 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Cruise weather.
5: Cruise weather tonight, mainly clear, a southwest wind between 10 to 20 kilometers an hour, a low of 11. Tomorrow, partly sunny, a southwest wind between 15 to 25, a high of 23. Tomorrow night's low, 9. Friday, cloudy, some isolated showers, a northwest wind between 15 to 25, a high of 15. Saturday, partly sunny, a high of 13. And Sunday, sunny, a high of 16.
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0: Cruise weather.
1: Cruise weather today, partly sunny, a southwest wind between 15 to 25 kilometers an hour, gusting to 35, a high of 23. Tonight, partly cloudy, a low of 9. Tomorrow, cloudy, isolated showers, a northwest wind between 15 to 25, a high of 15. Saturday, partly sunny, a high of 13. And Sunday, sunny, a high of 16.
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1: Cruise weather today, partly sunny, a southwest wind between 15 to 25 kilometers an hour, gusting to 35, a high of 23. Tonight, partly cloudy, a low of 9. Tomorrow, cloudy, isolated showers, a northwest wind between 15 to 25, a high of 15. Saturday, partly sunny, a high of 13. And Sunday, sunny, a high of 16.
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0: Cruise weather.
1: Cruise weather today, partly sunny, a southwest wind between 15 to 25 kilometers an hour, gusting to 35, a high of 23. Tonight, partly cloudy, a low of 9. Tomorrow, cloudy, isolated showers, a northwest wind between 15 to 25, a high of 15. Saturday, partly sunny, a high of 13. And Sunday, sunny, a high of 16.
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I woke last night to the sound of thunder. 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
1: Cruise weather today, partly sunny, a southwest wind between 15 to 25 kilometers an hour, gusting to 35, a high of 23. Tonight, partly cloudy, a low of 9. Tomorrow, cloudy, isolated showers, a northwest wind between 15 to 25, a high of 15. Saturday, partly sunny, a high of 13. And Sunday, sunny, a high of 16.

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80s, 90s, and sometimes 2000s, 70s, maybe some odd 60s here and there. Look, if it's great, we play it. It's variety that rocks. 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
1: Cruise weather today, partly sunny, a southwest wind between 15 to 25 kilometers an hour, gusting to 35, a high of 23. Tonight, partly cloudy, a low of 9. Tomorrow, cloudy, isolated showers, a northwest wind between 15 to 25, a high of 15. Saturday, partly sunny, a high of 13. And Sunday, sunny, a high of 16.
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1: Good morning, it's Grace Cole getting going with your cruise weather today in Yorkton. Partly to mostly sunny skies with winds from the south-southwest at 20 to 30K, gusting to 40 kilometers in times with a high of 24. Tonight's going to be partly cloudy with winds from the west at 10 to 20K and a low of 9 overnight. Tomorrow, cloudy with a 20% chance of isolated showers, high of 17, overnight low of 5 degrees. Saturday, partly sunny with a high of 13. Sunday, sunny with a high of 14. And Monday, a 70% chance of rain developing with a high of 12. Around the region right now, it's 14 degrees in Wynyard, Wadena, and Kelvington, 12 in Broadview, Mooseman, 11 in Roblin and Russell, and 10 degrees in Swan River. Clear skies in the Yorkton-Melville area right now. Winds coming from the south-southwest at 15 kilometers an hour. Humidity is in the mid-80s. Our temperature is 12 degrees.
0: Got these songs stuck in your head? 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
1: The Yorkton Brick Mill Heritage Society wants your feedback for its new strategic plan. Residents can fill out an online survey to help shape the future of the historic site. The questionnaire closes on October 23rd and features a cash prize. Nipawin RCMP seizing three firearms from a stolen vehicle on Tuesday and arresting two women. 45-year-old Genevieve McKay and 37-year-old Stephanie Harris face multiple weapons charges. Police officers are currently searching for a male suspect who fled the scene on foot. Two men charged with kidnapping with a firearm following a January 20th incident in Yorkton admitting their guilt, 24-year-old Preston Carroll and 20-year-old Dante Douglas, both of Fort McMurray, in Yorkton Provincial Court Tuesday. Carroll was sentenced to over 1,200 days in prison, while Douglas received an 1,100-day prison sentence. In sports, the SJHL preseason continues. The Melville Millionaires edging Wewesi Kapo 2-1 last night. The Millionaires will host Yorkton for their next exhibition game tomorrow. The Weyburn Red Wings picking up a 6-2 preseason win over the Estevan Bruins. Now your cruise forecast. Partly to mostly sunny today. South-southwest wind 20 to 30 kilometers an hour, gusting to 45 and a high of 24. Tonight, partly cloudy. West winds of 10 to 20 kilometers an hour and a low of 9. Cloudy with a 20% chance of isolated showers tomorrow. West-northwest wind 15 to 30 kilometers an hour. Expect a daytime high of 17 and overnight low of 5. Saturday, partly sunny and a high of 13. Sunshine Sunday and a high of 14. And Monday, 70% chance of rain developing and a high of 12. Looking at the current temperatures, 10 degrees right now in Swan River. It's 10 in Shoal Lake and Russell. 11 in Roblin. 12 degrees in Broadview and Mooseman. 14 in Wynyard, Wadena and Kelvington. In the Yorkton-Melville area, partly cloudy skies with a south-southwest wind of 15 kilometers an hour. Relative humidity is 87% and it's 12 degrees. Local news available anytime at sasktoday.ca. I'm Stephen Wilson and that's Cruise News.
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0: Mission Control, we're locked in and ready to go. Stand by for launch. Everybody get your hands up. Check it out. Oh, oh, yeah, yeah.
2: Oh, well, anyway, that's the first time that's ever happened to me. I swear.
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Big reveal out of Nintendo. It's 94.1 Cruise FM. Yeah, they had a big showcase of The Legend of Zelda for their 40th anniversary. They were giving a look at the new Ocarina of Time remake and a little bit of a sneak peek at the movie. Did they show footage from it? No. Did they show any stills from it? No. What they did show was the title. And as it turns out, The Legend of Zelda movie is called, drumroll please, The Legend of Zelda. Yeah, that's about what you expect from a Nintendo reveal. Especially one for the 40th anniversary of your, I was going to say biggest franchise, second biggest. Obviously, Mario takes the cake on that one. But still, probably going to be a good one. I'm interested to see it. I know they got the kid from Son of a Critch as Link, which will be an interesting choice. And I'm excited to hear Link talk for the first time since the CDI days. Rather than just going, ha! Ha! Although, I would have had a bit more respect for a movie that did stick to just random grunts of exertion to express all those emotions.

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0: If you have an upcoming event or need more info on what's happening around the parkland, head on over to cruiseyorkton.com. 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

Art theft is on the rise, Screws FM, and if you've thought that, you know, you're just hearing about a lot of these things ever since that big Louvre heist last year, well, it's not just you. Some art crime experts have been saying that it's likely a string of copycat thefts. Maybe people just finally realize that, hey, the security of these things isn't as great as the movies make it out to be. And saw they'd just give it a try and then ended up being able to get away with these quite easily. That seems very likely. Obviously, don't go out and steal priceless paintings just because you've seen somebody else do it. But still, we should be seeing, as the cycle goes, some pretty good movies about these art thefts pretty soon. That Louvre heist one still has got to be, like, fertile ground for something fun. Probably starring, like, John Cena in this day and age. Maybe The Rock, if he's hard up for money. We'll see.

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1: Manitoba RCMP have arrested a suspect in a 2025 homicide on the Peguis First Nation. 40-year-old Robin Spence is now charged with manslaughter in the death of a 59-year-old man last November. She was arrested without incident and remains in custody. The Saskatchewan NDP is demanding receipts after a second video surfaced showing Sask Party MLA Kevin Wiedmark on a luxury private jet. Wiedmark claims he paid for the flights himself. The opposition wants proof of payment for the trips they estimate cost tens of thousands of dollars. The Saskatchewan government has officially passed the new Heritage Recognition Act. It makes Saskatchewan the first province to create a unified framework that automatically proclaims cultural heritage months each year. This eliminates the needs for groups to submit annual proclamation requests. In sports, the National Football League regular season is officially underway. The Seattle Seahawks defeated the New England Patriots 13-10 last night. In Major League Baseball action, the Toronto Blue Jays were shut out 2-0 by the Athletics. Now your cruise forecast. Partly to mostly sunny today with a south-southwest wind of 20 to 30 kilometers an hour, gusting to 45 at a high of 24. Tonight, partly cloudy, west winds of 10 to 20 kilometers an hour and a low of 9. Cloudy with a 20% chance of isolated showers tomorrow and a west-northwest wind of 15 to 30 kilometers an hour. Expect a daytime high of 17 and overnight low of 5. Saturday, partly sunny, northwest winds 15 to 30 kilometers an hour and a high of 13. Sunshine Sunday and a high of 14. And Monday, a 70% chance of rain developing and a high of 12. Now a look at the current temperatures. In Swan River, it's 11 degrees. It's also 11 degrees in Shoal Lake and Russell, and 11 in Roblin. 12 degrees in Broadview and Mooseman, and 12 in Wynyard, Wadena, and Kelvington. In the Yorkton-Melville area, mostly clear skies with a south-southwest wind of 14 kilometers an hour. The relative humidity is 87%, and it's 12 degrees. Local news available anytime at SaskToday.ca. I'm Stephen Wilson, and that's Cruise News.
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0: Clear skies over Yorkton this morning. Looking to stay partly to mostly sunny today with winds from the south-southwest at 20 to 30 k, gusting to 40 kilometers an hour at times with a high of 24. Tonight, partly cloudy, winds from the west at 10 to 20 k and a low of 9 overnight. Tomorrow, cloudy with a 20% chance of isolated showers, high of 17, overnight low of 5 degrees. Saturday, partly sunny with a high of 13. Sunday, sunny with a high of 14. And Monday, a 70% chance of rain developing with a high of 12. Right now in Yorkton, winds are coming from the south-southwest at 14 kilometers an hour. Humidity's in the mid-80s. Our temperature is 12 degrees.
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The most important discoveries in science get a Nobel Prize, but the ones that make you go, what were they trying to do here, end up getting the Ig Nobel Prizes. Yeah, they just gave away the 2026 ones, 10 awards handed out in total, with a variety of things ranging from useful to, we'll say, less than useful. One of the winners this year, cockroach milk. I don't want to look up anything regarding cockroach milk, so I don't know if that's something they were discussing is like, for medical applications or just as an alternative milk product. Not crazy about it either way. There is one that I think deserves just a Nobel Prize, not an Ig Nobel. A splash-free urinal. Just imagine that. Never having to deal with splashback ever again at a urinal. It would certainly make bar restrooms a lot cleaner. These guys should be given funding to put those everywhere in the world. How about you? Do you think that deserves a Nobel Prize or is an Ig Nobel exactly where it belongs? Shoot us a text 306-783-3699 to Cruise FM.

0: From the SaskToday.ca newsroom, this is Cruise News.
1: Premier Scott Moe says the latest U.S. tariffs will have relatively little overall impact on Saskatchewan, while some businesses and workers are facing disruptions. He says the province will support affected businesses and work to expand export markets. The Manitoba government has released its first net zero action plan. Premier Rob Canoe says the strategy outlines 90 steps towards reaching net zero emissions by 2050. It includes expanding electric vehicle networks and building a massive new geothermal energy district. A new court date has been set for two Dauphin men accused of weapons trafficking. 73-year-old Wilfred Kaczorowski and 78-year-old Inky Mark were in Dauphin Provincial Court Tuesday, where they had their matters adjourned to October 13th. In sports, the Yorkton Maulers crushed the Parkland Rangers 8-0 last night in under-18 AAA preseason action. Meanwhile, Fort Knox will open their exhibition schedule on Tuesday when they host the Pilot Butte Storm at the Prairie Co-op Rec Center in Fort Qu'Appelle. Now your cruise forecast. Partly to mostly sunny today with a south-southwest wind of 20 to 30 kilometers an hour, gusting to 45 and a high of 24. Tonight, partly cloudy, west winds of 10 to 20 kilometers an hour and a low of 9. Cloudy with a 20% chance of isolated showers tomorrow and a west-northwest wind of 15 to 30 kilometers an hour. Expect a daytime high of 17 and overnight low of 5. Saturday, partly sunny, northwest winds of 15 to 30 kilometers an hour and a high of 13. Sunshine Sunday and a high of 14. And Monday, a 70% chance of rain developing and a high of 12. Looking at the current temperatures, 11 degrees right now in Swan River. It's also 11 in Shoal Lake and Russell, and 11 in Roblin. 12 degrees in Broadview and Moosomin, and 12 in Wynyard, Wadena, and Kelvington. In the Yorkton-Melville area, mostly clear skies with a south-southwest wind of 14 kilometers an hour. Relative humidity is 87%, and it's 12 degrees. 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I'm Stephen Wilson, and that's Cruise News.
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Black Hole Sun on 94.1 Cruise FM, a song that they did not think when they had written it would end up being scientific proof one day. Yes, the James Webb Space Telescope and a bunch of scientists looking through it have found an actual black hole star. Unlike a regular black hole, it's surrounded by a bunch of gas that makes it function basically like a star. It's very bright, it's a big red spot in the sky, and is about the size of our entire solar system. So, you know, salute to the guys at Soundgarden. Hopefully they get some credit in the paper they publish on this thing.

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Elon Musk documentary is releasing to rave reviews. 94.1 Cruise FM. Yeah, the man featured himself, Elon Musk, says that it's a hit piece and the director is a horrible human being and dog excrement is worth more respect. So if it really gets that far under his skin, you know it's got to be good.

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1: 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The Yorkton Brick Mill Heritage Society wants your feedback for its new strategic plan. Residents can fill out an online survey to help shape the future of the historic site. The questionnaire closes on October 23rd and features a cash prize. Nipawin RCMP seizing three firearms and arresting two women after a stolen vehicle was seized Tuesday. 45-year-old Genevieve McKay and 37-year-old Stephanie Harris face multiple weapons charges. Police officers currently searching for a male suspect who fled the scene on foot. Two men charged with kidnapping with a firearm following a January 20th incident in Yorkton admitting their guilt, 24-year-old Preston Carroll and 20-year-old Dante Douglas, both of Fort McMurray, in Yorkton Provincial Court Tuesday. Carroll was sentenced to just under 1,300 days in prison, while Douglas receives just over 1,100 days in prison. Now to sports. The SJHL preseason continuing last night. Melville with a 2-1 win over Weiwei Sikaupo, the Weyburn Red Wings beating the Estevan Bruins 6-2. Cruise Weather is a presentation of QP 5430, representing over 13,000 health workers in Saskatchewan. Let's work together for better wages, working conditions, and patient care. Partly to mostly sunny today, south-southwest wind 20 to 30 kilometers an hour, gusting to 45 and a high of 24. Tonight, partly cloudy, west winds 10 to 20 kilometers an hour and a low of 9. Cloudy with a 20% chance of isolated showers tomorrow, daytime high of 17, overnight low of 5. Saturday, partly sunny and a high of 13. Sunshine Sunday and a high of 14, and Monday 70% chance of rain developing and a high of 12. Looking at the current temperatures, 11 degrees in Swan River right now, 11 in Shoal Lake and Russell. It's also 11 degrees in Roblin, 12 in Broadview and Mooseman, 13 in Wynyard, Wadena, and Kelvington. In the Yorkton Melville area, sunshine with a south-southwest wind of 15 kilometers an hour. The relative humidity is 88% and it's 11 degrees. Local news available anytime at sasktoday.ca. I'm Stephen Wilson, and that's Cruise News.
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It's our first time trying it out for a staff lunch and really looking forward to it. 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

Sunny and clear morning here in Yorkton, looking to stay at least partly to mostly sunny today, with winds from the south-southwest at 20 to 30K and gusting to 40 kilometers at times with a high of 24. Tonight's going to be partly cloudy, winds from the west at 10 to 20K and a low of 9 overnight. Tomorrow, cloudy with a 20% chance of isolated showers, high of 17, overnight low of 5. Saturday, partly sunny with a high of 13. Sunday, sunny with a high of 14. And Monday, a 70% chance of rain developing with a high of 12. Right now in Yorkton, winds are coming from the south-southwest at 15 kilometers an hour. Humidity's climbed a bit to the upper 80s, and our temperature is 11 degrees.

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Seahawks beat out the Patriots for the Super Bowl NFL kickoff to the season. Really great, exciting start to the season. Excited to see where things go.

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1: Manitoba RCMP have arrested a suspect in a 2025 homicide on the Peguis First Nation. 40-year-old Robin Spence is now charged with manslaughter in the death of a 59-year-old man last November. She was arrested without incident and remains in custody. The Saskatchewan NDP demanding receipts after a second video surfaced showing Sask Party MLA Kevin Wiedmark on a luxury private jet. Wiedmark claims he paid for the flights himself. The opposition wants proof of payment for the trips they estimate cost tens of thousands of dollars. The Saskatchewan government officially passing the new Heritage Recognition Act. It makes Saskatchewan the first province to create a unified framework that automatically proclaims cultural heritage months each year. This eliminates the need for groups to submit annual proclamation requests. In sports, the National Football League regular season is officially underway. The Seattle Seahawks defeated the New England Patriots 13-10 last night. In Major League Baseball action, the Toronto Blue Jays were shut out 2-0 by the Athletics. Cruise weather is a presentation of Suncrest College. Partly to mostly sunny today with a south-southwest wind of 20 to 30 kilometers an hour, gusting to 45 and a high of 24. Tonight, partly cloudy, west winds 10 to 20 kilometers an hour and a low of 9. Cloudy with a 20% chance of isolated showers tomorrow and a west-northwest wind of 15 to 30 kilometers an hour. Expect a daytime high of 17 and overnight low of 5. Saturday, partly sunny, northwest winds 15 to 30 kilometers an hour and a high of 13. Sunshine Sunday and a high of 14. And Monday, 70% chance of rain developing and a high of 12. Looking at the current temperatures, 11 degrees right now in Swan River, 11 in Shoal Lake and Russell, 11 degrees in Roblin, 12 in Broadview and Mooseman, 13 in Wynyard, Wadena and Kelvington. In the Yorkton-Melville area, sunshine with a south-southwest wind of 15 kilometers an hour. The relative humidity is 88% and it's 11 degrees. Local news available anytime at sasktoday.ca. I'm Stephen Wilson and that's Cruise News.
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0: But we'll be there. 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
0: But the back of our jersey says Cruise FM, a Harvard media station.

Have you ever thought, man, my iPhone's pretty great, but I wish I had another one right next to it? It's Grace and Cole, 94.1 Cruise FM. Well, the iPhone Duo has been officially announced. iPhone's answer to the folding phone thing, and it's a very weird-looking one. It's a horizontal fold-out, so you get an extra-wide phone for whoever that appeals to. And it only costs almost as much as two phones, $1,999 at launch. But hey, don't worry. If you're thinking, man, maybe I can just save some money, buy an older model iPhone. Well, don't worry. They've already got that covered. They're going to be hiking the prices by at least $100 on most older models of iPhones that they're still producing, which is incredible. Those things now cost more now to buy than they did at launch. You gotta love the massive corporations. Make things worse, charge more money for it, and then ask you to thank them for the pleasure of buying it. It's great.

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0: Alrighty, we are working our way towards the Yorkton Lions 23rd Annual Tasting Festival. We're joined by Gurjeet and Bolatito to chat about it. How's it going this morning?
1: Good.
2: Okay, so it's the Yorkton Lions 23rd Annual Tasting Festival at the St. Mary's Cultural Center here in Yorkton on Saturday, September 19th from 6:30 to 10:30 p.m. We offer wine, spirits, and beer. 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
0: On it. I mean, it's a great time. I got to go a couple years back. Is there anything new going around this year?
1: Yeah, we're trying out a new entertainer this time and I'm excited to have him. It's Jimmy Dean. Here is a local star around here. We will have some craft vendors available too in the small room next to the main hall. So we're trying different things out.
0: Sounds like it's going to be a great time. Now, if people want to get those tickets, where can they pick them up?
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0: Very good. And if people are, maybe their plans are up in the air and they're not sure if they're going to be there day of, will there be tickets available on site?
1: Yes, there's always tickets available. If it's a last-minute decision, as we all know, Yorkton, it's always last-minute around
0: yes,
1: here.
0: Very much.
1: Please come to the event. We'll have tickets available at the door.
0: Absolutely. You heard them. Go and check it out. It is going to be a great time coming up on the 19th, the 23rd Annual Tasting Festival.

0: From the SaskToday.ca newsroom, this is Cruise News.
1: Premier Scott Moe says the latest U.S. tariffs will have relatively little overall impact on Saskatchewan. While some businesses and workers are facing disruptions, he says the province will support affected businesses and work to expand export markets. The Manitoba government releasing its first net zero action plan. Premier Rob Kinew says the strategy outlines 90 steps toward reaching net zero emissions by 2050. It includes expanding electric vehicle networks and building a massive new geothermal energy district. A new court date has been set for two Dauphin men accused of weapons trafficking. 73-year-old Wilfred Kaczorowski and 78-year-old Inky Mark were in Dauphin Provincial Court Tuesday, where their matters were adjourned to October 13th. In sports, the Yorkton Maulers crushing the Parkland Rangers 8-0 in under-18 AAA preseason action. Meanwhile, the PGHL's Fort Knox will open their exhibition schedule on Tuesday when they host the Pilot Butte Storm at the Prairie Co-op Rec Center in Fort Qu'Appelle. 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Partly to mostly sunny today with a south-southwest wind of 20 to 30 kilometers an hour, gusting to 45 and a high of 24. Tonight, partly cloudy, west winds of 10 to 20 kilometers an hour and a low of 9. Cloudy with a 20% chance of isolated showers tomorrow, daytime high of 17 and an overnight low of 5. Saturday, partly sunny and a high of 13. Sunshine Sunday and a high of 14. And Monday, a 70% chance of rain developing and a high of 12. Looking at your current temperatures, 14 degrees right now in Swan River, 13 in Shoal Lake and Russell, 14 in Roblin. It's also 14 in Broadview and Moosomin, 15 in Wynyard, Wadena, and Kelvington. In the Yorkton-Melville area, partly sunny with a south-southwest wind of 19 kilometers an hour. The relative humidity is 77% and it's 14 degrees. Local news available anytime at SaskToday.ca. I'm Stephen Wilson, and that's Cruise News.
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Cat in the Hat is pretty creepy. 20 years removed from that movie now, I think it's safe to say that suit that they put Mike Myers in could have been better. Could have been a bit less disturbing, a little less bordering on serial killer looking. It's 94.1 Cruise FM. And people agree with us. That is mainly people who are going around and chasing teenagers at night. You could have seen a while ago there were videos going around of AI-generated killer Cat in the Hats, and police had to be like, no, there's not people in Cat in the Hat costumes running around chasing you. Except now there is in BC. Over in Kelowna, yeah, it's the police there are trying to find somebody dressed as the Cat in the Hat who chased a teenager at about 9 p.m. last month. It reminds me a lot of, like, back when I was in high school, the killer clown phenomena, where it was just people dressing up as clowns and carrying around props and chasing people and all that. Until I think, finally, somebody just beat the hell out of one and they stopped doing that. We'll see how it goes.

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Bright and sunny this morning in Yorkton, and looking to stay at least partly to mostly sunny today with winds from the south-southwest at 20 to 30 k and gusting to 40 kilometers at times, high of 24 degrees. Tonight's going to be partly cloudy with winds from the west at 10 to 20k and a low of 9 overnight. Tomorrow, cloudy, a 20% chance of isolated showers, high of 17, overnight low of 5. Saturday is going to be partly sunny with a high of 13. Sunday, sunny to wrap up the weekend with a high of 14. And then Monday, we've got more rain in the forecast. 70% chance of the rain developing with a high of 12 degrees. Right now in Yorkton, winds are coming from the south-southwest at 19 kilometers an hour. Humidity has dropped down to the mid-70s, and our temperature is 14 degrees.

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AI sucks, and teaching people about it isn't going to make things any better. It's 94.1 Cruise FM. Yeah, the federal government's announced a national AI literacy initiative, which is going to be giving out lessons for tailored for like K-12, post-secondary, and just generally for everyone on how to deal with a world infested with AI, probably with an eye towards using it. So, kind of like putting a Band-Aid on the problem rather than staunching it where it should be with like proper regulations, whatever. If you have some bad experience with AI and you've thought, man, I just want to learn more about it, well, I guess this really helps you. And for everybody else who's just kind of like living with it, it might be worth looking at too, just for maybe some tips on how to avoid it. We'll see what it actually looks like when it releases, I guess.

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1: The Yorkton Brick Mill Heritage Society wants your feedback for its new strategic plan. Residents can fill out an online survey to help shape the future of the historic site. The questionnaire closes on October 23rd and features a cash prize. Nipawin RCMP seized three firearms and arrested two women from a stolen vehicle on Tuesday. 45-year-old Genevieve McKay and 37-year-old Stephanie Harris face multiple weapons charges. Police officers are currently searching for a male suspect who fled the scene on foot. Two men charged with kidnapping with a firearm following a January 20th incident in Yorkton admitting their guilt. 24-year-old Preston Carroll and 20-year-old Dante Douglas, both of Fort McMurray, in Yorkton Provincial Court Tuesday. Carroll was sentenced to just under 1,300 days in prison, while Douglas received just over 1,100 days. In sports, the SJHL preseason continuing. Melville Millionaires edge Wewesikapo 2-1. The Weyburn Red Wings with a 6-2 win over the Estevan Bruins. Now, your cruise forecast. Partly to mostly sunny today with a south-southwest wind of 20 to 30 kilometers an hour, gusting to 45 and a high of 24. Tonight, partly cloudy, west winds of 10 to 20 kilometers an hour and a low of 9. Cloudy with a 20% chance of isolated showers tomorrow, and west-northwest wind of 15 to 30 kilometers an hour, daytime high of 17 and an overnight low of 5. Saturday, partly sunny and a high of 13. Sunshine Sunday and a high of 14. And Monday, a 70% chance of rain developing and a high of 12. Looking at the current temperatures, 14 degrees in Swan River, 13 in Shoal Lake and Russell, 14 degrees in Roblin, 14 in Broadview and Mooseman, and 15 degrees in Wynyard, Wadena, and Kelvington. In the Yorkton-Melville area, partly sunny, with a south-southwest wind of 19 kilometers an hour. The relative humidity is 77%, and it's 14 degrees. Local news available anytime at SaskToday.ca. I'm Stephen Wilson, and that's Cruise News.
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you want to get some more time outdoors without giving up even a single second of screen time? Well, there's the perfect app for you coming out soon called WildQuest. It's going to be launching September 22nd, and it lets you go around and take pictures of stuff outdoors, and then the magic algorithms or whatever that's in the app will identify whatever you're looking at and give you points for it. Very cool. Could also help out for scientists who are studying different areas. Gives a bit more of a broad sample size, like actual catalog picture data. So it's kind of a win-win. You get to go out, enjoy the fresh air, maximize your screen time today, and also get to help science. Candy Crush can't really say that.

You've got plans Friday night? Cancel them. Unless those plans are to go take part in the second annual Yorkton Terriers Glow Golf Tournament, in which case, keep those plans on. Otherwise, cancel those plans and get registered for the Yorkton Terriers Glow Golf Tournament. It's coming up tomorrow night. Registration starting at 6 p.m. Shotgun start at 7:15. It's going to be 9 holes. It's going to be glowing. What else is there to say? It's going to be a fun time down at the York Lake Golf and Country Club. Get all the details up on our website, cruiseyorkton.com, under the events page, or you can go to yorktonterriers.com, get the details there. Either way, make sure you make your way out tomorrow night.

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It's rare I feel jealous of Americans. I mean, just look at them. But occasionally, they get something right. Variety of the Rocks, 94.1, Cruise FM. Hines was at the D23 Expo showing off their new, basically, like, you know those Coca-Cola Freestyle machines? You know, you can go where they have them and punch in the buttons and make your own custom blend of soda. Well, Hines has that for dipping sauce. So you can go and you can match up whatever you want. You can make like a ketchup and ranch dressing if you've just turned 8, maybe, or do something different if you have more of a refined palate. I saw someone make a honey mustard mango smoky chipotle dip, and I think it would be fun to make some probably pretty extremely bad things, like the swamp juice of dipping sauces. But you could also come up with some pretty good stuff. If you could mix up any dipping sauce, what would you put in it? Shoot us a text, 306-783-3699. I'm going to start compiling a list for when these hopefully someday make it out to us in Canada.

Queen City Kids to wrap up the shift this morning on 94.1 Cruise FM. One step closer to the weekend. Definitely doesn't feel like a Thursday, but thankfully it is. Taking you one step closer to the weekend as well. Sean's coming up in the next hour to get you through your middays. Taking you to him. It's Hall & Oates.

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1: Manitoba RCMP have arrested a suspect in a 2025 homicide on the Peguis First Nation. 40-year-old Robin Spence is now charged with manslaughter in the death of a 59-year-old man last November. She was arrested without incident and remains in custody. The Saskatchewan NDP is demanding receipts after a second video surfaced showing Sask Party MLA Kevin Weedmark on a luxury private jet. Weedmark claims he paid for the flights himself. The opposition wants proof of payment for the trips. They estimate cost tens of thousands of dollars. The Saskatchewan government has officially passed the new Heritage Recognition Act. It makes Saskatchewan the first province to create a unified framework that automatically proclaims Cultural Heritage Months each year. This eliminates the need for groups to submit annual proclamation requests. In sports, the National Football League regular season is officially underway. The Seattle Seahawks defeated the New England Patriots 13-10 last night. In Major League Baseball action, the Toronto Blue Jays were shut out 2-0 by the Athletics. Now your cruise forecast. Partly to mostly sunny today with a south-southwest wind of 20 to 30 kilometers an hour, gusting to 45 and a high of 24. Tonight, partly cloudy, west winds of 10 to 20 kilometers an hour and a low of 9. Cloudy with a 20% chance of isolated showers tomorrow and a west-northwest wind of 15 to 30 kilometers an hour. Expect a daytime high of 17 and overnight low of 5. Saturday, partly sunny, northwest winds of 15 to 30 kilometers an hour and a high of 13. Sunshine Sunday at a high of 14. Monday, 70% chance of rain developing and a high of 12. Now a look at the current temperatures. 16 degrees in Swan River. It's also 16 in Shoal Lake and Russell, and 16 degrees in Roblin. 17 in Broadview and Mooseman, and 17 in Wynyard, Wadena, and Kelvington. In the Yorkton-Melville area, partly sunny skies with a south-southwest wind of 21 kilometers an hour. The relative humidity is 68% and it's 16 degrees. Local news available anytime at sasktoday.ca. I'm Stephen Wilson, and that's Cruise News.
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1: Premier Scott Moe says the latest U.S. tariffs will have relatively little overall impact on Saskatchewan. While some businesses and workers are facing disruptions, he says the province will support affected businesses and work to expand export markets. The Manitoba government has released its first net zero action plan. Premier Wab Kinew says the strategy outlines 90 steps towards reaching net zero emissions by 2050. It includes expanding electric vehicle networks and building a massive new geothermal energy district. A new court date has been set for two Dauphin men accused of weapons trafficking. 73-year-old Wilfred Kaczorowski and 78-year-old Inky Mark were in Dauphin Provincial Court Tuesday, where they had their matters adjourned to October 13th. In sports, the Yorkton Maulers crushing the Parkland Rangers 8-0 last night in under-18 AAA preseason action. Meanwhile, in the PGHL, Fort Knox will open their exhibition schedule on Tuesday when they host the Pilot Butte Storm at the Prairie Co-op Rec Center in Fort Qu'Appelle. Now your cruise forecast. Partly to mostly sunny today with a south-southwest wind of 20 to 30 kilometers an hour, gusting to 45 and a high of 24. Tonight, partly cloudy, west winds of 10 to 20 kilometers an hour and a low of 9. Cloudy with a 20% chance of isolated showers tomorrow and a west-northwest wind of 15 to 30 kilometers an hour. Expect a daytime high of 17 and overnight low of 5. Saturday, partly sunny, northwest winds of 15 to 30 kilometers an hour and a high of 13. Sunshine Sunday and a high of 14. Monday, 70% chance of rain developing and a high of 12. Looking at current temperatures, 18 degrees in Swan River, 19 in Shoal Lake and Russell, 18 in Roblin, 20 in Broadview and Mooseman, 17 in Wynyard, Wadena and Kelvington. In the Yorkton-Melville area, sunny skies with a southwest wind of 19 kilometers an hour, gusting to 29. The relative humidity is 64% and it's 18 degrees. Local news available anytime at sasktoday.ca. I'm Stephen Wilson, and that's Cruise News.
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1: The Yorkton Chamber of Commerce has announced its latest honorary life membership. The membership in the chamber will be awarded to Evan Ortinsky. Ortinsky will be inducted during a luncheon at St. Mary's Ukrainian Cultural Center on September 23rd. Another court appearance has been made by a Yellow Quill First Nation man arrested August 31st in connection with a firearm seizure. 23-year-old Kynan Desjarlais was in Rose Valley Provincial Court yesterday and was remanded in custody to next Wednesday. A Yellow Quill First Nation man charged in connection with a June 13th shooting in the community that left another man injured has appeared in court again. 26-year-old Kane Cheechin was in Rose Valley Provincial Court yesterday, facing several charges, including discharging a firearm with intent and arson. He was remanded in custody to next Wednesday. In sports, high school football action tonight. The Melville Cobras visit the Esterhazy Warriors in 9-a-side action. And in the NFL, the San Francisco 49ers play the Los Angeles Rams in Melbourne, Australia. Now, your cruise forecast. Partly to mostly sunny today with a south-southwest wind of 20 to 30 kilometers an hour, gusting to 45 and a high of 24. Tonight, partly cloudy. West winds of 10 to 20 kilometers an hour and a low of 9. Cloudy with a 20% chance of isolated showers tomorrow and a west-northwest wind of 15 to 30 kilometers an hour. Expect a daytime high of 17 and overnight low of 5. Saturday, partly sunny, northwest winds of 15 to 30 kilometers an hour and a high of 13. Sunshine Sunday and a high of 14. And Monday, a 70% chance of rain developing and a high of 12. Now a look at the current temperatures in Swan River. It's 20 degrees at this hour, 22 in Shoal Lake and Russell, 21 in Roblin, 22 in Broadview and Moosomin, 20 in Wynyard, Wadena and Kelvington. In the Yorkton-Melville area, mostly sunny skies with a south-southwest wind of 16 kilometers an hour, gusting to 27. The relative humidity is 53% and it's 21 degrees. Local news available anytime at sasktoday.ca. I'm Stephen Wilson, and that's Cruise News.
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8: 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Today, mostly sunny. A southwest wind between 20 to 30 kilometers an hour, gusting up to 45, a high of 24 degrees. Tonight, partly cloudy. A west wind between 10 to 20, a low of a 9. Tomorrow, cloudy, some isolated showers. A northwest wind between 15 to 30, a high of 17. Tomorrow night's low, 5. Saturday, partly sunny. A northwest wind between 15 to 30, a high of 13. Sunday, sunny, a high of 14. And Monday, rain developing, a high of 12. Around the region at this hour, Wynyard, Wadena, and Calvington, 21 degrees. Broadview and Mooseman, 21. Russell and Shoal Lake, 20. Roblin, 21. Swan River, 23. In the Yorkton, Melville area, it's sunny. There's a northwest wind, 13, gusting up to 20. The RH percentage is 44, and it's 20 degrees.
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0: Mission Control, we're locked in and ready to go. Stand by for launch. Everybody get your hands up. 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Oh, oh, yeah, yeah. 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I swear. We're Cruise FM.

forever, and that's a mighty long time. But I'm here to tell you, there's something else. 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
6: Cruise weather today, mostly sunny, a southwest wind between 20 to 30 kilometers an hour, gusting up to 45, a high of 24. Tonight, partly cloudy, a west wind between 10 to 20, a low of 9. Tomorrow, cloudy, isolated showers, a northwest wind between 15 to 30, a high of 17. Tomorrow night's low, 5. Saturday, partly sunny, a northwest wind between 15 to 30, a high of 13. Sunday, sunny, a high of 14. And Monday, rain developing, a high of 12. Around the region at this hour, Wynyard, Wadena, Calvington, 21 degrees. Broadview and Mooseman, 21. Russell and Shoal Lake, 20. Roblin, 21. Swan River, 23. In the Yorkton, Melville area right now, it's sunny. There's a southwest wind to 21, gusting up to 32. The RH percentage is 54, and it's 22 degrees.
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1: 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There's two more extra games this year. Dude, hell yeah. 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
7: Cruise weather.
8: Cruise weather today, mostly sunny, a southwest wind between 20 to 30 kilometers an hour, gusting up to 45, a high of 24. Tonight, partly cloudy, a west wind between 10 to 20, a low of 9. Tomorrow, cloudy, some isolated showers, a northwest wind between 15 to 30, a high of 17. Tomorrow night's low of 5. Saturday, partly sunny, a northwest wind between 15 to 30, a high of 13. Sunday, sunny, a high of 14. And Monday, rain developing, a high of 12. Around the region at this hour, Wynyard, Wadena, and Calvington, 20 degrees. Broadview and Mooseman, 24. Russell and Shoal Lake, 25. Roblin, 25. Swan River, 26. In the Yorkton-Melville area right now, it's sunny. There's a southwest wind at 27. It's gusting up to 41. The RH percentage is 42, and it's 25 degrees.
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1: You got to get those auditions in if you want to be on Telemiracle 51.
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0: Cruise weather.
6: Cruise weather today, mostly sunny, a southwest wind between 10 to 20 kilometers an hour, gusting up to 45, a high of 24. Tonight, partly cloudy, a west wind between 10 to 20, a low of 9. Tomorrow, cloudy, some isolated showers, a northwest wind between 15 to 30, a high of 15. Tomorrow night's low, 5. Saturday, partly sunny, a northwest wind between 15 to 30, a high of 13. Sunday, sunny, a high of 14. And Monday, rain developing, a high of 12. Around the region at this hour, Wynyard, Wadena, and Calvington, 20 degrees. Broadview and Mooseman, 24. Russell and Shoal Lake, 25. Roblin, 26. Swan River, 26. In the Yorkton-Melville area right now, it's sunny. There's a southwest wind of 31, gusting up to 46. The RH percentage is 40, and it's 26 degrees.
0: Cruise.

0: Chad and Evan.
1: Maybe drinking a hot coffee?
2: Maybe.
1: You might want to think differently about that. They say there's new evidence that suggests drinking scalding hot coffees and teas could significantly increase a person's risk of getting cancer in their esophagus.
2: You know what? That actually doesn't surprise me.
1: Yeah. I mean,
2: the damage the heat can do. Yeah, I don't know. It's not shocking news to me.
1: So they analyzed data from almost a million middle-aged adults in the UK. And they were asked how they like to drink their hot drinks, whether they be very hot, hot, or warm. Or they do not drink hot drinks at all. And they found that anybody who drank very hot, and especially if they drank it more than once a day, were at a higher risk of getting esophageal cancer. Is that how you say it?
2: Yeah, yeah.
1: Unfortunately, the survival rate for esophageal cancer is a horrible one to get. They're all bad to get, but that one's really, really bad. And they say it applies specifically to esophageal squamous cell carcinoma, SCC, the most common form of esophageal cancer worldwide. I don't know about you, but when I get my coffee, people bug me all the time because I'll get a coffee from, say, Tim's or wherever, and I'll open it, I'll crack it, and then I let it sit for probably about 45 minutes before I drink it.
2: What?
1: Yeah.
2: 45 minutes?
1: You would be, because

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1: It's that time of the week again. 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
2: It is.
1: It's a farmer's market.
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1: In the Parkland Mall.
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1: 9:30 till 1:30.
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1: Well, although I guess it's already passed, so you're going to have to wait now until Saturday.
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0: 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Cruise weather.
6: Cruise weather today, mostly sunny, a southwest wind between 20 to 30 kilometers an hour, gusting to 45, a high of 24. Tonight, partly cloudy, a west wind between 10 to 20, a low of 9. Tomorrow, cloudy, some isolated showers, a northwest wind between 15 to 30, a high of 17. Tomorrow night's low, 5. Saturday, partly sunny, a northwest wind between 15 to 30, a high of 13. Sunday, sunny, a high of 14. And Monday, rain developing, a high of 12. Around the region at this hour, Wynyard, Wadena and Calvington, 20 degrees. Broadview and Mooseman, 26. Rossall and Shoal Lake, 26. Roblin, 26. Swan River, 27. In the Yorkton, Melville area, it's sunny. There's a southwest wind to 31, gusting up to 46. The outright percentage is 39, and it's 26 degrees.
0: 80s, 90s, and sometimes 2000s, 70s, maybe some odd 60s here and there. Look, if it's great, we play it. It's variety that rocks. 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
1: The 2026 Terry Fox Run coming up here Sunday, September 20th. 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You can run or walk. You don't have to run. 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
1: Coming up, we'll talk more Foo Fighters stuff. Of course, getting ready for the show on Tuesday and some news coming down about it all today. We'll talk about that in a bit.
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0: 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Cruise weather.
11: Cruise weather tonight, partly cloudy, a west wind between 10 to 20 kilometers an hour, a low of 9. Tomorrow, cloudy, some isolated showers, a northwest wind between 15 to 30, a high of 17. Tomorrow night's low 5. Saturday, partly sunny, a northwest wind between 15 to 30, a high of 13. Sunday, sunny, a high of 14. And Monday, some rain developing, a high of 12.
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1: Just over 2 weeks away before we announce the winner of the Rush Road Trip. Thanks to Ozoon, your go-to sports book, you could be going to see Rush in December in Edmonton. We're going to give you tickets to the show. We're going to give you $2,000 spending cash. We could be giving you a place to, well, actually, we will give you a place to sleep and cash for gas. Of course, if you win, listen for that keyword when you hear it, 306-783-3699, and you'll be entered to win. You can do it many times, as many as you want, actually. And we'll make that draw coming up here September 21st. Hancock Plumbing and Heating, Bonix Auto Service and Scotty's Towing, Call a Friend Moving and Delivery, and Dynasty Diesel and Repair. 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